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0: You're a strange boy.
1: Who loves you?
0: Do you?
1: I love you as one adores sacred things.
0: What sacred things?
1: God, country, honor, you.
0: I come last?
1: No.
0: That's how you said it.
1: You come first, before anything.
0: Before anything?
2: Godspeed, John Glenn.
1: Yes.
0: There's so much light in here. Put out that one, too.
1: The Madonna's lamp?
0: Yes.
1: I couldn't do that.
0: You said I came first.
1: But don't you understand that it's a holy lamp? That I swore to keep it burning?
0: You wouldn't do that for me?
1: Why do you ask me to?
0: To see if you love me, as you say.
1: I do, Matt, I do.
0: Well, then put it out. If you love me.
1: I'll do anything, but please don't ask me to do that.
0: I'm going.
1: No,

0: Who's the old gentleman there?
1: My father.
0: I like his face. And this Madonna?
1: The Madonna of Kazan. My mother made a pilgrimage to the Shrine of Miracles to get it for me. It's about 100 miles from our town. She walked all the way.
0: What is it supposed to do? Bring you luck?
1: Oh, no. It guards you from evil. I had to kneel before the altar and promise Mother I would always keep a flame burning before it.
0: And have you?
1: Of course. My orderly has taken care of it all the time I've been away.
2: Stage name Masahari. Hey guys, welcome to a new episode of Beauty Beacons. Today we are going to talk about Margreet Geertruida Zelle, better known under her stage name Masahari. Masahari was an exotic dancer and courtesan and possibly spy around the turn of the previous century. She was born in Frisia in the Netherlands, and when she got married to an officer from the East Indies, the Dutch East Indies, she moved there, and that is where she learned her dance moves and learned a lot about Eastern culture. The relationship with her husband was very abusive. They moved back to the Netherlands and then they divorced, and Masahari moved to Paris, where her career really started. She became really well known as a dancer there, and her fame quickly spread throughout the rest of France and Europe as well. Many people wanted to see her performances for the new exotic way she danced and for her beauty, because she was absolutely gorgeous, but let's be honest, probably also for the fact that she performed pretty much naked on stage. Masahari traveled a lot for her dancing career, and she was fluent in several languages.

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My name is Patrick. Welcome to our latest regular edition. This is show number 594. Coming to you this week from the northern Estonian city of Narva. We're listening to works this week by Sound Mechano with Jora Laiva. Their latest release on the Eileen Recordings label, Inner Wind and Salty Fire. The latest 60-minute Cities release from China's Bivouac recording label. This is Bidouin by Stéphane Marin. A self-released work entitled Fieldwork by Big Nonoides. The latest work on the Great Grün Recorder label. This one by William Sannen entitled Brussel Nord. And a new release on the Chronica Electronica label by Ran Slavin. Digital Junkies in Strange Times. All begun this week with a Framework introduction recorded for us in the United Kingdom by Richard Bentley.

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That's enough talking for now. We'll let you get back to the sounds.

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Once again, in this edition, sounds by Sound Meccano with Yuri Laiva, Stefan Marin, Big Nanoides, William Sannon, Ron Slavin, and Richard Bentley. 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

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My name is Patrick. Welcome to the program. This is Framework edition number 592. Our latest regular edition. We're listening to the two latest releases from the Belgian Unfathomless label. Scare Me Not by Lithuanian artist Sala. And Aldaris by the Latvian duo Rihards Brazinskis and Raitis Upens. Two Baltic releases, both on Unfathomless. Also, a CD release by Grey Frequency Exhibition. A CD and online release by the Dragon's Eye Recordings label. Tobias Hellqvist, Forest Psalms. Also, an unreleased work by Richard Bentley. Listening in the Sunroom. And a Framework introduction recorded for us by regular contributor

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Again, we're listening in this program to sounds by Sala, Richard Bentley, Grey Frequency, Tobias Hellqvist, Richards Brzezinskis, and Raitis Upens, and a Framework introduction by Mode Analog. Again, have a look at the playlist for further information on all of those artists and tracks, or have a look in the archive for many, many hours of Framework listening. www.frameworkradio.net. 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

You have been listening to Framework. Now coming to the end of this regular edition. One more time, we've been listening to sounds by Sala, Richard Bentley, Grey Frequency, Tobias Hellqvist, Richard Brzezinskis and Raitis Upens, and Mode Analog. We do hope you've enjoyed the program, and as always, we'd like to remind you that Framework is a volunteer effort, and we cannot continue making the program without the support of our listeners. So if you do like what you hear, and if you'd like us to be able to continue doing what we do, please visit the Framework website and make a one-time donation of an amount of your choice, or better yet, sign up to make a regular monthly contribution of any amount, all the way down to €1 per month. This is very little. If you like the program, hopefully you can see your way to making this very small contribution. If all of our listeners did this, we could and would simply stop asking. 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Until then, and as always, many thanks for listening.

For the next few minutes, you will be listening to the faint alarm sound made by a door not closing on a train going from Constanza to Bucharest. Because of record snow in the beginning of January this year, 2017, people crowded in trains and stood anywhere. Like here, next to this door, kept the jar by ice that formed inside the train. The white hell touted in the press in those days is alluded to here through artificially increasing the microphone sensitivity level beyond what is in fact needed. My name is Octava Vramescu. Please have a listen.

I'm Carmen Cosofana, and this is a recording of a slow movement performed for opening and closing a door in a special indoor.

I am Octavian Coman. The short two-field recordings you are going to hear are about patience, going to places, pressing the record button and waiting. Something will happen, sooner or later.

0: We are Maria Balabas
1: and Christian Vieriu,
0: and you are listening right now to a composition done with recordings we did in the center of Bucharest while trying to retrace our footsteps after a sound walk we did one night before. There were many sounds, and one really got our attention, and that was a musical hall. You say it was mesmerizing, huh?
1: Yes, it was mesmerizing because we didn't know what to expect from it. And we found out the next day that it guided us back to it while finding new sounds because of it.
0: Yeah, this musical hall was silenced when we got back to it, but we recorded all our way to find it once again. So you can imagine this reality, layered reality.

I'm Anna Maria Pravichenko, and I recorded myself making tea then coffee last Sunday morning, like every morning.

Dan McHugh, 45-112. The sonic narrative is made out of 10 moments recorded in one sequence with minimal editing and EQing.

We finish off this framework edition with a fragment from Patrick McGinley's performance on the occasion of Art's birthday celebration 2017. The performance took place in the House of the Radio in Bucharest. Thank you all for listening.

Atai Nireyogya Sunakna Atiti Atnya Ipati Anishtato Ipatu Ipati

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June 14th, this coming Wednesday, is our 15th birthday. Framework Radio began broadcasting on Resonance FM in London on June 14th, 2002. I was there in the studio with my then co-host and co-founder, Joel Stern. We've made it 15 years. We've moved through several countries. We're now broadcasting on 12 radio stations around the world. This is quite an historic moment for us here at Framework Radio. We hope you share our excitement about these landmarks. Edition number 600, our 15th birthday. 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In this edition, sounds by David Velez from his 2012 Unfathomless CD, Sonido Descompuesto. An upcoming CD and download release by Orfax on the Opa Loca label. This is Warschauer Strasse. Various works sent to us by Konstantin Katsiris. These are some release tracks from various compilations from over the years, some online work, some unreleased works, a little selection of his output. An online work from Go Lee Kwong from his Field Recordings in New Zealand download from his Bandcamp page, released this year. This is Stones Birdlings Flat Christchurch, a composition for location recorded Stones by Christian Wolf. Upcoming Dragon's Eye Recordings release by Jake Muir Acclamation. Some unreleased works by Joe Connolly, and a Framework introduction recorded for us by Christopher Olson. As always, for more information on any of these sounds, for artist links and download links where available, you can have a look at the playlist on the Framework website. Once again, that's at www.frameworkradio.net. This is edition number 602. 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

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My name is Patrick. Welcome to the program. This is edition number 602 of Framework Radio. We had our historic 600th show just a couple of weeks ago. And we're about to make history once again, at least for ourselves.

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Once again, in this edition number 602, sounds by David Velez, Orfax, Constantine Katsiris, Goli Kwong, Jake Muir, Joe Connolly, and a Framework introduction by Christopher Olson. 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Record one and send it on in. We will get it on the air. Basically, take a recorder to any location, record for a few minutes, and in the process, record the short text introducing the program. Record for a few more minutes and then send us the whole thing. Very simple, a very simple way to begin contributing to the program. Once again, www.frameworkradio.net. Have a look there for more information. Once again, we're celebrating lots of landmarks at the moment. This is our 602nd edition, meaning we had our 600th show just a couple of weeks ago. And this week is our 15th birthday. We're also very happy to see the weather finally getting a bit nicer. We'll be getting on the road again for some more travels, traveling in the UK for a few weeks, the end of this month. And then we'll be back home in Estonia for the rest of the summer. Once again, further information on all these sounds, artists, and label links. Have a look at the playlist for show number 602, www.frameworkradio.net. 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

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We are coming to the end of edition number 602. We'll be back next week with our next edition of Framework Afield, our series of guest-curated programs. This upcoming edition produced by the workshop participants from the Ephemeral Listening Workshop in Bucharest, Romania, earlier this year in January, organized by the great Semi-Silent organization. So stay tuned for that in a week's time. We will, as always, be taking the month of August off from new programming. A little break while we recharge our ears. So that will be coming up in a few more editions, another handful of shows before our little break, but there's plenty of archives on the Framework website, so we're sure you won't go amiss for sounds. 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And as always, we greatly, greatly appreciate your support. We couldn't do it without you. So that's it for this 602. As always, many thanks for listening.

never seen your love into gold, did tonight. I've never seen you shine so bright. You were amazing. Never seen so many people wanna be there by your side. And when you turn to me and smile,

Welcome to Framework. Framework is a show consecrated to field recording and its use in composition. Field recording, phonography, the art of sound hunting. Open your ears and listen.

the river, but probably you mostly hear me and the sound of the snowshoes. And I'm a bit inspired by the technique of sound walking, where there's a leader and a group experience, talk about or not, what they're hearing, and often, not always, interact with the sound environment as essentially an awareness exercise of what's around us and how we can play a little bit with the environment, but mostly pay attention to what's really going on. So in this case, sound walking at the cottage here in the winter, it's mostly a very quiet space. Some wind on my face, the river, of course, but otherwise, virtually no birds, and just the very dampening sound of snow. So the snowshoes are pretty gentle in the snow. And it's all very white. Occasional plane going by.

One of the things I notice more and more is how different objects filter the river. So now we were behind the cabin and now I'm moving towards the river. And the combination of snowshoes and the river mean that the sound is constantly modulating as I shift from one space to another. You might not hear that on the recording though, but it is something that I'm experiencing.

simple soundscapes, paysage sonore simple. Soundwalk on a winter street in Ottawa. Raindrops on my head, all around me. Flagpoles, cars getting out of the snow. Of course, my own steps on pavement that has sand and salt on it. Hello. Working my way towards the garage entrance. So this is a outdoors to indoors experience. Car is stuck, you can hear that. So moving towards an outer space into a more closed space. Pay attention to this transition.

now I'm entering what is called the bicycle cage, where we keep our bikes, and there is a massive ventilation system in this room. You can hear it.

So as we went to the garage, there's the rumble of heating systems and ventilation systems. And different high, low frequencies, quite loud, sort of exciting.

One of the first sounds that I hear in the morning when I get up is the sound of my glasses as I pick them up or put them back down. And it's amazing how many times I don't notice it, and yet it's such a rich sound. Combination of the glass rubbing up against the bamboo table. And sometimes it's very subtle. Or more dramatic. But I guess my point is that when one wakes up in the morning, it's nice to pay attention to what's going on. Bird song and ruffling of blankets and covers, cracking of the floor, including little things like objects that we use every day, what they look like and what they sound like.

So I'll try to pay attention in the morning when I get up to all of the sounds around me, including how and when I take my glasses on and off, whether they make a sound when they're dragged across the table, and just paying attention to all these lovely little things in life.

sound walk in a cabin in Mont Tremblant Park. So there are a number of interesting sounds right here, starting with these drops of water. And of course, the fireplace.

And I'm walking in the snow outside of the cabin. Still lots of drops. Otherwise, it's pretty quiet. Bit of wind in the trees.

sound walk in a maple sap soundscape. So the dripping of maple trees into 5 different buckets. This is bucket number 1.

Soundwalk in Banff National Park. What's wonderful here is that there's virtually no sound. But there's always sound. There's a crickling in my jacket. Very faint sound of the Bow River at a distance. There's a squirrel in the distance as well. And once in a while, very beautiful sound of these large pine and spruce trees cracking ever so gently.

If we're lucky, we'll hear the train on an E flat minor, which resonates in the valley here in Banff. But maybe not.

I'm at a field recording workshop, and the workshop leader, Andrew McCartney, asked us to go for a sound walk and to make note of the different sounds. And when we came back, she asked us if there was a word or two to describe the sound that was most striking, and I said, tickling stream. And what I heard is what you're about to hear now, which is a very gentle stream. And as you approach it, it gets a little bit louder every time. But it's very subtle. Woodpecker very far in the distance there as well.

What I like most about this sound and this experience, outside of the beauty of this dream itself, is approaching it and moving away from it, and sort of filtering of the sound and the transition back to silence. Tickling my ears.

It's 4:51 on a Sunday morning, and when I wake up, I try to listen and feel whatever is going around me. And this morning, there's a bird, there's a few birds, but one in particular you can hear now. Dee-dum, dee-dum. And as I was listening to it, I noticed that once in a while, it will change tone from, there it goes down, dee-dum, as opposed to dee-dum, and I don't know why. And in between dee-dum, and it's fascinating. Very musical. I don't know the name of this bird, but I am familiar with it. You also hear it at the cottage.

And at this time of morning, there's very little traffic. Though there comes a car now. And it's a nice time to listen.

sound walk in a boat. Not really walking, but rather just allowing the wind to carry the boat and pay attention. Bird song. Distant waterfalls, and otherwise it's very quiet. And I enjoy this quiet so much that I won't say anything more.

One of my favorite sounds at the cottage is this river, which I've recorded a few times for Simple Soundscapes, but it's always a little bit different, and today I'm going to do a kayak sound listening experience and simply let myself float down the river. So the predominant sound, of course, is that of water, but it's also mid-June, and so there's flies and mosquitoes and all kinds of insects. And I love the sensation of slowing down, both of the soundscape and of motion, little by little. It's very calming and beautiful. And there's an airplane to my left, filling the sky. Birds, of course, at a distance. The wind is gently pushing me out towards the lake. There's a current moving me around as well.

That's the way I introduced the first series of Simple Soundscapes episodes I did 3 years ago, starting here at the cottage. And the idea was to explore mindfulness through listening. And I produced about 40 episodes of 10 minutes and realized that that had come full circle, and I erased them from the website and I started over without narrating at first anyway, and just allowing the listener and the viewer to experience what I was experiencing in terms of mindful listening. And now I've done 172 or 3 of those, and I'm starting to think about what's next. And it might be nothing, in the sense that maybe I've come full circle again. I'm thinking about that because more and more now I'm thinking about issues like the impact of climate change and the sustainability of our lifestyle. And as I turn 60 this year, what I'll do with the remaining years of my life, how many there I'm lucky enough to have. And so that makes me consider whether recording soundscapes is what I want to do or not. I certainly enjoyed it. It's been a great way to learn more about what is around me, to pay attention. It's connected in part to my Zen practice, to my interest in nature and environment and all those things. But then what's next? What does one do after having recorded many sounds and put them on the internet? And basically spent a lot of time recording reality, when in fact the idea is to experience reality. And my theory was that by sharing my reality, it might help others experience theirs. And there's probably some truth in that. But it does make me think that maybe it's time to invest my resources in the issues of the day. And certainly I've come to realize how climate change in particular, and sustainability in the larger sense, are the issues of the day. And someone like me needs to do everything possible to contribute to a sustainable world. And so until now, my contribution was to help others become more mindful through my own exploration of mindfulness. But I think the idea that is coming
for me is to become much more practical about using field recordings and soundscape and all the things I've learnt all of my life to contribute to making as impactful as possible a contribution to this challenge. And certainly I have been motivated by my children's concern for the world that they are to inherit. My son, who's studying history, and my daughter, who's studying science, both are helping me understand how, in their eyes and ears, the world is unfolding. And somebody like me, who's had a tremendous privilege, luck, and resources, needs to acknowledge that and not only change my ways, but help others change, understand, and see that, see the reality of our situation. So in that sense, being mindful, but mindful in a way that is all-encompassing and not just an exercise, but a series of actions, a series of concrete concrete I don't know what the word is. So that's where I'm at. Sharing these thoughts. This special episode, I guess, of Simple Soundscapes. I'm walking at our cottage. It's June 22nd, 2019. And I'm very thankful for the 3 years that I've been able to do Simple Soundscapes. And maybe I'll continue doing some. We'll see. But I can feel a new project coming along, a new sense of purpose. And we'll see where it takes me. But I want to thank everyone who's listened and provided feedback. And just take a moment to recognize all kinds of things. And to take a moment also to reflect and listen.

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0: Hello, this is a show from Radio. We're a group of stations bringing new and forgotten ways of making radio to our listeners. Each week, we give artists the challenge to make radio that works across all of Europe and beyond. Are you up for it?
1: Questions of Travel, two soundworks by Joe Bozhenska.

There are too many waterfalls here. The crowded streams hurry too rapidly down to the sea. And the pressure of so many clouds on the mountaintops makes them spill over the sides in soft, slow motion, turning to waterfalls under our very eyes.